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0: Oh, yeah? 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
0: Chinese boxing.
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10: He wants you to apologize.
0: What? Apologize? What is this, some stupid Chinese tradition? The winners have to apologize to the losers? Well, if I had to do that, I'd be apologizing every day! You want an apology from me, old man? Then you beat me in a fight right now.
11: And I'll apologize.
4: 他说如果洪师傅答应他的话，他就道歉。
3: 那我跟着他，打了他满地找牙，打了他给我道歉。
12: 打死这洋鬼子！
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0: Strike! 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One, two, three, four, five! Are you all right? Fight!
1: 坏了，师傅气不够了。

0: Wallace, you've seen what the local newspapers are saying about us. I ask you to organize one boxing competition, and look at the trouble you've got us in.
1: Sorry, sir. I know what to do. I'll take care of it.
0: You'll take care of it? You'd better take care of this. I do not want to be in the newspaper once more for bullying the Chinese.
1: It's all right, sir. I promise we will have no further trouble from them.
2: What are
3: you doing? Sit down. No matter what, sit down.
4: Sit down.
3: Sit down. Sit down.
5: 哪位是总编？

0: There have been a lot of rumors in Hong Kong recently. This is due to a boxing competition that had been arranged. Unfortunately, a Chinese boxer rather overestimated himself and challenged our champion. Twister reluctantly accepted the challenge, and although he held back during the fight, unfortunately, the Chinese boxer was so weak that he couldn't stand up to Twister's fists. And after a few punches, he tragically died. We are sorry for this regrettable accident.
1: In order to give Twister justice, I have decided to organize a Chinese Western boxing competition. Twister will fight the Chinese people in a fair manner on the stage.
2: In order to protect my name and reputation, I have agreed to fight any Chinese person. Now, from what I hear, the Chinese like to use these. And I would like to stick to that tradition. So I have agreed to fight any challenger for as long as this thing burns. And this is a pretty big joystick, so it's going to give plenty of opportunity for any challenger to come forward. But be warned, I will not hold back. By the time this thing has burned to the end, there will be no more Chinese boxers because I will have killed them all. In fact, I don't even think we're going to need to use this thing because I doubt that there is any Chinese fella that has the guts to get in the ring with me.
3: 中国人烧香不只是为了算时间。中国人烧香这种习俗，除了计时，最重要的是它包含了我们的谦逊，是中国的文化。米洛什先生，我要向你挑战。
4: You're making a big mistake.
5: You think you have a shot against the champ? Is this revenge for Master Hong? What do you think your chances are?
6: Put your spirit in fighting.

0: Excuse me, sir. To your corner. Yeah? Get to your corner. Please.
1: Get out of it!
0: To your corner.
2: 爷们很心急，想把他打倒。
0: Gentlemen, I want a clean fight.
3: 我要一个公平的比赛。
0: When I say fight, fight.
3: 我说打就打。
0: When I say break, break.
3: 分开就分开。
0: You have to follow my instructions at all times. Is that clear?
3: 一定要听我指挥，听不清楚。
4: I can finish you off with two punches.
0: Return to your corners.
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1: 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You've got it.
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1: Talk about it. What's going on?
2: Okay, give me one moment. Brad, please, could you come? Please tell the Chinese guy, no more kicks like these. Hmm.
3: According to a decision by the judges, kicking is prohibited in this match.
4: 经过裁判团的商议，这场比赛不能再踢脚。
3: If you don't agree, you'll forfeit the match, and Twister will be announced the winner. Is that clear?
4: 你不同意可以弃权，裁判将会自动胜出，明不明白？
3: You'll be disqualified, understand? Fight!
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9: 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You okay?
5: Let's do it.
3: Fight.
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3: Stop. Fable has told me everything. Your actions embarrass the entire Hong Kong police force. Arrest him.
4: Hello.
5: He says hello.
4: 今天的胜负，我不是想证明我们中国的武术比西洋拳更加优胜。我只是想说，人的地位虽然有高低之分，但是人格。 不应该有贵贱之别。我很希望，从这一刻开始，我们大家可以学会懂得怎么去互相尊重。He
5: says he didn't come here today to prove which is better, Chinese or Western boxing. Although people have different status in life, he doesn't believe that one person's integrity is worth more than another's. He hopes that we can start to respect each other. That's all. Thank you.
6: Jin 师傅，请问你现在最想做什么？
4: 我现在最想回家。

0: Some family members of the most of these women have died at the front, and their Save the Nation committee organized the villagers to make shoes for the Red Army soldiers.
1: Which kind of flower is it?
0: They are lotus flowers.
1: But there's only one usually. How come there's two?
0: 他刚才对我说，这种花应该只有一朵，不会是两朵的。
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0: 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In the Chinese folk culture, the twin lotus flowers are symbol of love.
1: Of love?
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0: However, he had gone to the front only 3 days after wedding.
3: Did he go willingly or was he forced to?
0: 他是自愿去的还是被迫的？
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3: 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They say you're the best. Today, I meet my greatest challenge.
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3: 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That's okay. All right, you can get out of town.By crawling between my legs.
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3: 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You can't be an exception. Easier for you to crawl between my legs instead of wasting so much time and energy. Crawl!
5: Crawl! 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
3: Do you want to crawl now, or do you want some more convincing, huh?
5: 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Yeah! Yeah! 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
5: 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Very funny guys. 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Oh man. God. What's that? Peking Opera. It's your hometown, Jimmy.
6: What time is the flight? I don't think you can make it. What a massive traffic jam. 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